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And you know what I'm talking about. Just let me know if you wanna go to that whole mile on the range. You got a lot of nice girls, huh?

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1: 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It's Fred Durst from Limp Bizkit, and you're listening to Radioactiva.